the mask. I'm drunk to the finish because I speak Spanish. I'm hot like a sailboat. I want a gazookas, which hates all palookas, what hates a knee up and square. Why biffs and I bossom and always outrussum, but none of them gets nowhere. If anyone dares to risk me fist, it's pop and it's wham, understand? So keep good behavior, that's your

0: 나 come door 나 얼른 나가버려 Toxic lover you know better 거기 숨지 말고 얼른 나와 You little demon in my storyline Don't knock on my door I'll see you out
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2: Only we've got this little partial view. We've got the idea that no, I'm just something in this body. If there were no eyes in this world, the sun would not be light. Nothing could be brighter.

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Sheila and B Devotion, Andrea True Connection, More More More, Casey and the Sunshine Band, Shake Shake Shake, Imagination, Body Talk, Barry White, Donna Summer, Dan Arrow. Un'esclusiva del

I was really just being hard on myself. Because a tree doesn't just grow overnight. These things don't just happen, you know, in the blink of an eye.